0: beast, you know what I mean, that we needed. Obviously, you put him on any team, to me, you know what I mean, you definitely have a chance. But obviously, a whole lot of things got to go right, you know what I mean, during the season. Definitely health. But as far as, you know, the leadership, the talent, man, the wars that he's been in, and, you know, him being familiar with, you know, every type of situation that happens on a basketball court, he just boosts the percentage of any team having a chance to win a championship, and any team having, you know, big-time success, man. He's one of them ones, man. You know what I mean? He's the king for a reason.
1: The one thing I'll say is, it's a different vibe than the AI Sixers. AI, perpetual underdog. Smallest guy on the floor, chip on his shoulder, surprising. LeBron's never been an underdog in his life. He is, like, genetically designed to play basketball. He's the one being hunted. The Sixers will be hunted this year by everybody else, maybe except the Knicks, because they have a target on their back as the defending champ. The other thing that is going to be decided at some point, Is this LeBron's final decision in his NBA career? Is it the final season? Does he play out the contract? So many more questions. 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

0: I mean, it's Kansas State. It's like you're up against it just immediately from the jump.
1: Isn't it crazy? There were two quarterbacks entering 2024 that were 25-1 or shorter. Both are actually three. I got to check where his two quarterbacks, 25-1 or shorter at BetMGM, that are both 100-1 or more. And that would be Avery Johnson and Nico Iamaleava.
0: Oh, my God. That is the fall. I mean, do you want to believe in him and with Bob Chesney there? I'm not doing it.
1: Handsome fella.
0: Yeah, I'm not doing it. There's three names I wrote down that we haven't touched on. I want to run by you.
1: All right. Before we get to that, I'm gonna plead you my case here. This is my long shot. Even though Devin Dampier is a long shot, 90-1 at Circa. This is my one where I will come back on this podcast and I'm gonna be puffing my chest out like I'm a genius, or I'm gonna hide and be like, yeah, I'm an idiot. I shouldn't have done this. He's 110-1 at Circa. He's a starting quarterback, he's a dual threat, and he's had a team, a program that could win their conference. Lincoln Kienholz of Louisville, 110-1. So all we've heard about Lincoln Kienholz is crazy athlete, right? Came from South Dakota, played 57 sports. You talk to people in and around Columbus, and they say this guy was just good at everything, bowling, basketball, whatever. He was, like, just always the best. Not good enough to beat out Julian Sain. Was it a true competition last year, or was that BS to try to get a little more motivation from Julian Sain? Like I said, this could blow up immediately in my face week one. I think we're going to know week one whether or not, what is that guy? Or, yikes, that's a guy that shouldn't be starting. I trust in Jeff Brohm.
0: Yes.
1: Louisville spends a ton of money at the wide receiver position in the portal. They've got Isaac Brown coming back at the running back position. And I've got a dual threat guy. I think Jeff Brohm, in his heart of hearts, thinks he's got something unique here. And week one, they play Ole Miss. They're a touchdown underdog in Nashville. Is he going to come out and shock the world at how unique he is, or is he going to be an absolute bust? I don't know. I'm not telling you to put your mortgage on it, but at 110-1 at Circa, Lincoln Kienholz, the unknown, the great unknown for him. And it's not like he's coming from a G5. He's coming from Ohio State, right? So I'm going to trust in the evaluation from someone like Jeff Brohm to make this his guy that he went out and got. That's going to do it for another installment of the VSiN College Football Betting Podcast here on VSiN. 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I'm Tim Murray. Count down those days until August 29th. It will be here before we know it. Thanks to my producer, Wyatt Tomchek. 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
17: Good Sunday morning, WNBA All-Star Game in Chicago. Jonquel Jones stealing the show.
18: Here's Clark on the drive. Backs it away. Wants Jones. Finds her. Jones a three. Is good. Jonquel Jones, the favorite right now for MVP. 20 points, 12 rebounds, 7 assists.
17: Ryan Rucco on ABC with the call. Jones would finish with the MVP trophy. Team Spoon taking down Team Coop 129-122 in the game, celebrating the league's 30th season. Jones had 22, 13, and 8 assists, becoming the first player to win the league, WNBA Finals, Commissioner's Cup, and All-Star Game MVP awards. First WNBA All-Star Game in Chicago since 2022, played in front of a record crowd of 19,783. In the NFL, Niners coach Kyle Shanahan suffered significant injuries in a car crash during his summer break in mid-July that will leave him limited as the team opens training camp. Broke his nose, 3 ribs, and his hand, needed more than 40 stitches on his face, suffered a severe concussion as well, as the Niners get set to open up training camp. And the NBA, Kentavious Caldwell-Pope has agreed to a buyout with the Grizzlies, plans to sign a one-year $3.9 million deal to join the Sixers and LeBron James, his former teammate. They won a title with the Lakers.
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0: Last time I checked.
1: Yeah.
0: The goal is to score, right? Well, here's an automatic score.
1: For sure. I'm higher on Hurts than most, but I will say, like, I don't think that they're a Super Bowl contender.
0: Who do you think is underrated as we have our last minute here on the program? So I have Niners as underrated. Ooh. I think from that NFC North, I think Minnesota is underrated with Kyler Murray at quarterback. I know they're saying it's a quarterback competition. It's not. Stop it. Like, Kyler Murray's the starting quarterback. Kevin O'Connell?
1: I can't get behind.
0: I'm a big KOC guy. And now Kyler Murray gets to throw the ball to Justin Jefferson, best receiver he's ever thrown the ball to in his career.
1: I'm going to say Washington's a little underrated. I'm going to say watch out for Jaden Daniels. We talked about health. If Jaden Daniels is healthy, I think Washington deserves a little respect. They could be getting where they were 2 years ago when he had that incredible rookie season. And I will say before you wrap up the show, Phillies minus a run on the run line, minus 125 Sunday Night Baseball. It's Christopher Sanchez at home against the depleted Yankee lineup.
0: That's good hosting from our guy Joe Sorrell, because I completely forgot that he had a play in Yankees-Phillies. But that's why he's here doing his thing. Enjoy South Beach, my friend.
1: Thank you, bro. Thank you. I absolutely have no I will not let you down in terms of enjoying this city.
0: Safe travels back to the West Coast. Good luck with the bets. Scott Seidenberg coming up next.
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0: Mets, and I think they are a fascinating team to watch here at the trade deadline coming up next week. We do have a trade that just went down here in Major League Baseball. I'll tell you about that coming up next and get you updated with Sunday Night Baseball. 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